0: organized ritual, recorded in the present tense, put it into a permanent form. If you persist in your efforts, you can achieve dream control.
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Mai mult decât fotbal. 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

0: 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You've been in the dark for way too long. It's time to walk into the light and accept your fate with open arms. Scared? Don't worry. We'll be there to hold your hand and guide you through this painless transition. But what's the rush? 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

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Yeah, freedom. 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I fell so hard.

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